What touches off that tingle? That sudden explosion when two tingles intermingle. Who cares

What's that? What's that? What time? All right.

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Comes a snowstorm, you can get a little heat. 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Comes a fire,

Duke's place. Wireless boxing town is Duke's place. Love that piano sound in Duke's place. Saxes do their tricks in Duke's place. Fellas swing their chicks in Duke's place. Come on, get your kicks in Duke's place. Take it, Duke.

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just one of those crazy flames, one of those bells that now and then rings, just one of those things. It was just one of those nights, just one of those fabulous flights, a trip to the moon on gossamer wings, just one of those things. If we'd thought a bit of the end of it when we started painting the town,

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Yes, there's a reason. 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

0: 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He's the boogie-woogie bugle boy of Company B.
1: He was a boogie-woogie bugle boy of Company B. And when he plays boogie-woogie bugle, he was busy as a bee. And when he plays, he makes the company jump A to the bar. He's a boogie boogie bugle boy of Company B. Do do do do da da do da da do do. 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

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Says, things may come and things may go, but this is one thing you ought to know.

I believe in wishing wells, and I also believe in a lot of things the daisy tells. I believe that a fool be clover brings lots of luck, lots of joy, lots of happiness. I believe those things.

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If you wish for the dream by the wishing well, don't tell your wish

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Why do I believe? I guess

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That's the story of, that's the glory of love.

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